0: your favourite local station.
1: We are HFM.
2: One time, hanging with the boys. Two times,

That was one of the first Queen songs I ever heard off the album Sheer Heart Attack. I bought the album and played it, and then I picked the track that I listened. I thought, oh, I'll have a listen to that, see what it's like.

0: That was Kian DeCrow with Sha-la-la-la. I've hit it 12:24, a little bit earlier than normal. Our last set of three words. Here it comes then. This time they begin with M-A-U. Mike Alpha Uniform. M-A-U. Yes, I checked the phonetic alphabet. Number one, a shade of purple. A shade of purple. Number two, an island in the Indian Ocean. An island in the Indian Ocean. And number three, you describe somebody excessively sentimental or tearful, often when a bit of alcohol is involved as well. A description of someone excessively sentimental or tearful. There could be a bit of alcohol involved. So three words all beginning with M-A-U, Mike Alpha Uniform. Number one, a shade of purple. Number two, an island in the Indian Ocean. And number three, someone excessively sentimental or tearful. Often there's a bit of drink involved. Well done, Juliet. 3 out of 3, straight off the bat. Here's a word about Nick Shaw's show on a Friday night, and then Ultra Beat with Feeling Fine.
1: This is Nick, and this Friday night I'll be playing the best dance tunes from the 90s and noughties. So for 2 hours of old school classics, join me from 11.
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the Beach Boys with Good Vibrations. Let's sort out these three words then. They all began with MAU. Number one, a shade of purple, that was mauve.

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2: Let's get those lines back open then. Before we do that, though, just a quick one. Richie, I've had a think about what to play for you this afternoon. He said, Becca, can you choose a song? Gone for Girls Aloud, Think We're Alone Now. So that's coming up for you, Richie. Keep those song requests coming into the show this afternoon. Opening up the lines then for What's That Word in the Middle this afternoon. We give you two words, looking for a word that would go after the first word, before the second word, sits very nicely in the middle. There are often alternatives. I'm about to prove that with yesterday's. Because there were several words alternatively for the word in the middle. However, the one you're looking for is the one that I've chosen to be in the middle, unless someone's nominated a What's That Word in the Middle, which has happened recently, which is fabulous, gives my brain a rest. So yes, what are we saying? In short, have a go, have a guess. If you don't get it right the first time, have another go, have another guess. It's absolutely fine. We'll keep the lines open till 20 past five. Keep in touch with the show. So yesterday, the two words were next and back. So next and back. We were looking for a word that would go after the word next, before the word back. We ruled out turn, call, go, move, quarter, pay, spring, time and answer. It was step yesterday. So next step and step back. So that was the word we were looking for. Thank you for the alternatives, though. I'm sure they will come up in the future. Your two words today are front and dance. So front, F-R-O-N-T, front and dance. Today we're looking for a word that would go after the word front, before the word dance. Lines are now open.
1: 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What's that word in the middle? 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
3: 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NATS says a system fault affecting UK airports has been resolved,

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1: Ain't nobody can hold me like the way you hold me. HFM.